0: For you.
1: Yesterday. I'm in G, but it'll be in F. It goes E minor to A seventh to D minor. Ready? Okay, man.

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I was like, what's the, you know, fuck you.

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3: 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Alejandro.

0: And Mr. Nile Rodgers, that was Free to Love. I mean, sounded like a hit to me. Don't forget to keep the love in your heart and the eye on the charts. Next up, this week's Top 10.
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2: 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Con música de la buena.